0: Just what is it that you want to do?
1: Well, we want to be free. We want to be free to do what we want to do. And we want to get loaded. And we want to have a good time. And that's what we're going to do.
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Popping my shit with no regrets. Mage League, so lean my jeans, I'm a bitch. 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Y'all niggas pussy, huh? Yeah. What